0: your vehicle of salvation, my brothers. Go buy a gun. And go give your gun to Jesus and say, Jesus, you go kill the disciples of Satan and you kill the Nazis, Jesus. Give me an amen. Amen. Give me a hallelujah, brother.
1: Hallelujah.
0: Feel the pain of sweet Jesus. Give me another amen.
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0: 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You've got to kill the noise. You've got to kill the pollution of Satan, brother.

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Big up, Sister Rita. See? Yes, sister. That's got you. 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
1: 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Sometimes I did the same, abusing my power full of resentment. 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Found myself screaming in the hotel room. I didn't want to self-destruct. The evils of Lucy was all around me. 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

0: shadow box. And a Wu-Tang sword style. If what you say is true, the Shaolin and the Wu-Tang could be dangerous. Do you think your Wu-Tang sword can defeat me?
1: On guard.

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And my man came by the studio. And his name is Busta Rhymes, in effect. Shaheed is in effect. Fife Diddle is in effect. 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And get

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Brothers tend to jock on a style in particular. If you got the ego like some brothers, then I'll get with you. But if I don't pursue, then I just don't give a my mind.

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The girl I used to rock, her mom's was a Quaker. And what does that make her? The evil money taker. 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

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So listen, because the quest is led through the underground. My people have been oppressed too long, no more will we be down. People tend to riff because they don't know the mental. 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

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How many niggas we done lost? How many? Yeah. How many we lost? No, for real. Answer the question. How many niggas we done lost, bro? This year alone. Exactly. So we ain't got time to waste time, my nigga. Niggas gotta make time, bro. The judge make time. You know that. The judge make time, right? The judge make time, so it ain't shit. Shit for us to come out here and appreciate the little bit of life we got left, dog. On the dead homies, Charlie P, you know that, bro. You know that. Right, it's Mando. Right, it's Mando. And I say this because I love niggas, man. I love all my niggas, bro. Enough said. And we gonna get back to the show and move on, because that shit petty, my nigga. Mic check. We're gonna do some acapella shit before we get back to all my niggas. Listen to this. I promised Dave I never used the phrase fuck nigga. He said, think about what you saying. Fuck niggas. No better than Samuel on the Django. No better than a white man with slave boats. Sound like I needed some soul searching. My pops gave me some game in real person. Retraced my steps on what they never taught me. Did my homework fast before government caught me. So I'ma dedicate this one verse to Oprah on how the infamous sensitive N-word control us. So many artists gave her an explanation to hold us. Well, this is my explanation, straight from Ethiopia. N-E-G-U-S. Definition, royalty. King royalty. Wait, listen. N-E-G-U-S. Description, black emperor, king ruler. Now let me finish. The history books overlooked the word and hide it. America tried to make it to a house divided. The homies don't recognize we've been using it wrong. So I'ma break it down and put my game in a song. N-E-G-U-S. Say it with me, or say no more. Black stars can come and get me. Take it from Oprah Winfrey. Tell her she right on time. Kendrick Lamar, by far, realest niggas alive.

the crazy. 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

your games to the television. When you're done with chores and homework, then it's time to make a big decision. 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On an airplane, on a railroad, on a tall ship with a tide, all you need's a little music. How's about it? What do you say we buckle up and

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Cause if she suffocates, she'll suffer more, and then she'll die too. Well, gotta go, I'm almost at the bridge now. Oh shit, I forgot, how am I supposed to send this shit out?